0: went bought a whip for my brother. Same body, but two different colors.
1: Drake. Dennis, shut the fuck up.
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1: Meet eye.

Temple City, Self-Aware, bei das Ding. 9 und 33 haben wir's. Guten Morgen. 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
1: 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With the DJ, please turn up the bass to the max. Please just rewind, let me shake it to the max.

Liebt euch. 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Our colors will fade eventually, so if our time is running out, day after day, we'll make the mundane a masterpiece. Oh my, my, oh my, my love, I take one look at you, you're taking me out.

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And every once in a while, I start texting, write a paragraph, but then I delete the message. Think about you like a pastime. I could cry you a river, get you baptized. Or I wasn't ready to act right. 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
1: Chill out.
2: It's breaking my heart. 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Didn't think that I could lose.